0: And consider.
1: West Ham's 14-year stay in the Premier League has ended. They finished the season in the relegation zone despite a 3-0 win over Leeds. Captain Jarrod Bowen says there are a number of things that have gone wrong over the campaign.
2: It's not, you know, something that's just happened and it's fresh. It's been something, especially for the last couple of seasons, where we've been really, really below the standards that we've brought in. But to pinpoint on one thing, I think you could probably sit down and look at different things. But ultimately this season, we haven't been good enough and we've paid the biggest price.
1: Tottenham avoided the drop by beating Everton 1-0. Rivals and champions Arsenal got their hands on the trophy after their 2-1 victory over Crystal Palace. Sunderland's 2-1 win over Chelsea saw them qualify for the Europa League with Bournemouth, who drew 1-1 at Nottingham Forest. That's the latest. I'm Susan Bookbinder.
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Oasis first. 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

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I'm Danny G. If you haven't caught it yet, by the way, we've got a brand new podcast out at BFBS. 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It's me, Jonah Jupp, and Owen Williams just having an absolute scream. And you do not need to be a gamer to enjoy it, because we just have a lot of fun. We've been joined so far by the boss of BFBS Esports, Robert Wiley, Jack Lemon MD, gutted, genuinely thought his surname was Lemon. 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And we've also been joined in the latest podcast by Dave from Geektown. 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

0: first live band I saw after COVID. Kasabian and You're in Love with a Psycho. Hold tight, Queen's on the way next.
1: 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Want some more? Here it comes.
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0: It's Queen and We Will Rock You on BFBS Edge. I'm Danny G. Cheers for joining us. We've got Kiss on the way next, after the band who had the biggest selling debut album in the UK of all time. This is Arctic Monkeys.
1: So who's that girl there? 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

Which kind of music side are you sitting on, by the way? Do you like the Sex Pistols or would you rather hear the Foo Fighters? Because we got them next after Evanescence going under. What a voice from Amy Lee. No.

Hammond, Going Underground on VFBS Edge. How you doing? Hope you're having a nice long bank holiday weekend. It's all the legends for you on Bank Holiday Monday, just so you know. But this is where you get your rock fix, and Black Veil Brides before, by the way. Haven't heard that in years. 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

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Hope you're doing all right. Hope you get a nice long weekend, by the way, with the bank holiday tomorrow and everything. That is Embrace and Stop on BFBS, the Forces Station. I'm Danny G. Big boy tune from Muse on the way for you next after Port Isla. This is Alive.

0: legend. 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

Oh, I am loving this. From one really strong female vocal to the next, Wolf Alice to Linkin Park. And I know that she's no Chester Bennington, but I think she has done the band such justice. Emily Armstrong from the band Dead Sarah, honestly, absolutely adore her vocal. The entire album, actually. This is from the latest one, and it's called Over Each Other on BFBS, the Forces Station. It's Linkin Park.

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Finn Wolfhard plays next after the vaccines. 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

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I'm Danny G. This is your rock station. 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

Not gonna lie to you, I was thinking, do I recognise it? I haven't heard this for years. I can't have done. It's brand new from the Charlatans. It's called Many a Day a Heartache on BFBS The Forces Station. Happy they're releasing new music. El Presidente is on the way next after Block Party, The Love Within. But stay there, plenty more rock tunes coming your way.

Amazing tune from Jess Glynn, and that is how we're starting BFBS, the Forces Station. Good to have you along. I'm Melissa, and we have got on the go plenty of tunes here on the weekend for the Canadian charts. And we've got tunes from the UK side, some Canadian tunes mixed in there, and also going to do some classic ones as well. So hopefully you are enjoying your weekend and you can kick back and maybe relax with some of the music for the next 3 hours here on the Canadian charts. So what do we got next? Well, how about some Missy Elliott featuring Flo? It is Fly Girl on BFBS, the Forces Station.

George Michael teamed up with Mary J. Blige there with As, and it is on BFBS, the Force Station. This is the Canadian Charts. I'm Melissa, and we're here for the next just under 3 hours with plenty of tunes and a bit of chat for your, of course, weekend here. Some things that you might want to get in on for the next little bit coming up if you are here in the Ralston area. There's going to be some two-step lessons happening at the Ralston up in the Jube area, I do believe, and you can get in up on this. Next lesson will be on the 12th of June at 6:30 p.m. so grab your crew and learn to two-step. The bar opens at 5:30, the dancing kicks off at 6:30, and then there will also be food to purchase from MD's Puck Stop at the Jube. So boots, beats, and two-step is happening. Get your two-step lessons in, and it's completely free. So looking forward to this. And don't forget, that is the next one will be on the 12th of June at 6:30 p.m. up in the Jube here in Ralston. It is soon to be rodeo and honky-tonk season. You want to be prepared to hit the dance floor. This next tune is Ella Henderson with Rudimental. It is Alibi.

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0: Shut Up and Dance. That is very good advice. That is Walk the Moon on BFBS, the Forces Station. That's a favorite one of the kids. If I go down to the school and do a disco, the kids always want to hear that one. That gets them out on the dance floor. It is time for some Canadian tunes here on the Canadian charts. And so we've got three in a row here. We do them back to back to back. And first up is Andrew Hyatt. His track is called Four Good Years. And then we're going to hear from Ben Chase with Call Me Drunk. And wrapping up our three in a row of Canadian tunes for this hour is Chris Buck, generally of the Chris Buck Band, but his track is called Wild and Free. And we've got to do some Canadian country music here on the weekend.
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Chris Buck and Wild and Free. That's on BFBS. We had three tunes from Canadian artists there, and it is some good music. We'll have some more Canadian tunes coming up, but do you remember that email address that you created as a kid? The one that was slightly cute, maybe a bit chaotic, and or maybe just a little bit embarrassing, and you thought it was amazing at the time. Well, it turns out that it followed you into adulthood and job applications and all the rest, and now you're regretting a little bit being Princess Sparkles 99. But Google has introduced a long-awaited update to Gmail, allowing you to change your email address, which wasn't previously possible. Now, they will be rolling this out around the world. Right now, it's just in the States, and it's pretty straightforward. You go to your account username through the settings, and you can update it, but you can only do it once a year. So I would think about it thoroughly before you decide that you maybe want to change your Princess Sparkles 99 to Dark Demon 44 or something, but it is useful for people seeking a more professional address or reflecting a name change. And importantly, all your old emails and messages won't be lost, and they'll be sent to the previous addresses. Any messages will still arrive. So this is good news. Hopefully you can update yours if you are still under some moniker that you wish you hadn't chosen way back when for your email. Next up is this track. It's from Wonderstuff. It is Size of a Cow on BFBS, the Forces Station.

The Size of a Cow. That is the Wonder Stuff on BFBS, the Forces Station. It's great to have your company here on the weekend. We're going to continue the tunes here with this one. It comes from Leanne. It's called Don't Say Love.

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0: 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Back to the music.

Becky Hill with Hands on Me. And before that, we had that new tune from Somber Potential. I'm Melissa. It is the Canadian Charts. We're just about ready to wrap up this first hour, but we definitely have more music to come and still a couple more here before we get into Forces News. Like this one from Addison Rae. It is called Diet Pepsi. Now, when it comes to cola, there are generally two camps, and the one, like, you don't cross over between the two. Definitely either a Camp Pepsi or a Camp Coke, and don't ask people, is Pepsi okay when they ask for a Diet Coke, because it's never okay.

Sam Feld with Ranny there, and it is Post Malone. We have one more tune, and then we are going up to Forces News. This one is from the Arctic Monkeys. It's called Crying Lightning, and then I'll be back.

0: It is Avicii and Hey Brother on BFBS, the Forces Station. How's your weekend going? I hope very, very well. And thank you so much for joining me. Is this the final weekend of the month? Or no, I think we have a little bit more time. One more weekend before May sort of wraps it up. But we're getting closer. May has gone by in an absolute blur. I can't believe we're nearly to the end of it. Like, we're two thirds of the way anyway. And it's gone by so quick. Thanks for joining me, Canadian Charts. I'm Alyssa, and we've got all the best tunes coming off the UK charts, some of the Canadian tunes in there, and a few of those kind of BFBS rewind tunes that you may not have heard of in a while. Now, next up is this one from Lizzo. It is Good As Hell, and we're going to continue the music with this.
1: I do my head toss, check my nails. Baby, how you feeling?
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1: Head toss, check my nails.

0: baby, how you feeling?
1: Good as hell. That is from Lizzo, and it's on BFBS, the Force Station. It is the Canadian charts. We got music from the Canadian side, from the UK side. We've also got a Forces story from right here in Ralston this last week. But before we get into all of that, it is Zara Larsson featuring Pink Pantheress and Midnight Sun on BFBS, the Forces Station.

McFly and All About You on BFBS, the Forces Station. I do love that. A little bit of my guilty pleasure is McFly and Busted. Now, instant ramen. And love it, hate it, eat too much of it, probably. But it is all about being, like, making your own sort of version of it. And more people are adding different things to their ramen, their packaged ramen, to just make it a little bit better. And it's gotten itself a bit of a fiery upgrade. Cheap, quick, endlessly customizable, and there are lots of hacks for it, including flaming hot Cheetos for extra crunch and heat. And now one of the instant ramen companies has decided that it's going to make it official with a new collab alongside Cheetos. You guessed it. The new instant lunch flaming hot chicken flavor brings together, of course, classic noodles with the spicy Cheetos kick. And it is their first flaming hot release, and it'll be available hopefully pretty much worldwide, but you'll have to see on how you get it. But yeah, if you haven't tried it, flaming hot Cheetos on your ramens, you're missing out. Next up in the tunes, we have this. It is from the Lightning Seeds. It is The Life of Riley.

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0: Free Your Mind. That is a new one from Popspa and Clooney, and it's on BFBS, the Forces Station. Now, last week, I had an opportunity to go to Ralston School and join in on their World Bee Day celebrations. And the students at Ralston School recently got a buzzing good lesson about all the importance of pollinators for World Bee Day. Sheldon Hill, a master beekeeper, brought an interactive presentation to the school, which included a working hive. I had a chance to get an up-close look at hundreds of honeybees.
1: So we're going to talk about some of the awesome things that bees can do. Does everybody know what sound a bee makes? Well, you can do it. Let's do it all together. Yeah. And you know what? You sound like the hive. That's what the hive sounds like most of the day.
2: I'm Sheldon Hill. I am the master beekeeper at the Prairie Rose Honey Program for Prairie Rose School District. I do a lot of just teaching with kids. We're trying to not only inform them about pollinators and what they do, but also we're an ag school too, because I'll be working with the Yule School eventually. So there'll also be a point where kids are going to learn how to take care of bees and learn all the things that I've learned over the last 35 years.
0: Why is it important for students to learn more about pollinators and bees?
2: Number one, I think they need to know where the food's coming from. I think they need to understand the role that pollinators play in the food that we produce. But also, just from my standpoint, it's always been something soothing for me. I think as a hobby, I think that kids are looking for that analog kind of source of something, and bees are something that they could do anywhere. It's pretty hard to have a cow in your backyard if you live in the city, but you can have a beehive, and there's something special that, especially if you've never been close to something like this, they're just so amazing at all the different things that they can do.
3: I'm Elizabeth Faulkner. I am the Ralston School beekeeper, and what I know about bees is, well, if you were a male bee, you wouldn't get much of a chance. You're technically just like a lazy bro, just waiting to mate with the queen, because then you can make the rules with her. Bees make wax for, like, all your soap and your products, and if your bees suddenly vanished tomorrow, there wouldn't be honey, there wouldn't be any soap, scrub, there wouldn't be a lot of things.
0: What's your favorite bee fact, Elizabeth?
3: My favorite bee fact is probably about how bees can beat their wings 200 times per second.
4: I'm Sonia Santon, and I am the DCS lead teacher based here at Battis. We've had an amazing day at school today because we've been celebrating World Bee Day. And for my colleagues across the world, you'd like to know that I am currently dressed as a bee. It's really important at our school because we've just started an agricultural project where we're opening our own farm at school, and we will actually have our own beehives based here at school. So we've been finding out today all about the work of bees, the importance of pollinators. Our youngest children went out and planted lots of flowers that bees use for pollination. And so that was really exciting part of our day today. It's also another really important part of our school, because

0: only are we opening an agricultural project and a farm, but we also have been accepted as a candidate school for International Baccalaureate. And as such, one of the units that we will be studying is called Sharing the Planet, and World Bee Day fits in perfectly into the importance of bees in our planet today.
1: The children aren't just in the classroom learning about farming. How hands-on is this program?
0: In the September, we will have some cows and some goats. We've currently got some chickens. We will have a beehive, and we will be incorporating lots of a range of animals, really, so that our children fully understand where their food currently comes from. So our project is actually called Farm to Fork, and then they'll learn all about business, ethics, and how farming actually works, the work that's involved. And so, yeah, they have to come out and they have to build shelters and they have to build fences, and they learn all the maths and the literacy and things that go on, communication that go on in joining a farm. It's very exciting. Lots of new things for us to do. So I would welcome anybody to come over and have a look.
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3: Lately I've been a walking bender, a Jameson.

Cole Bradley and The Way I Drink. Definitely we'll have some more Canadian tunes coming up here on the Canadian charts. A couple of things, though, to remind you about. If you're looking to get into some Mavericks baseball and go watch a game or two, there is an opportunity for free tickets, either for the 11th of June or the 14th of July game. The Suffield MFRC is offering military and veteran families free tickets, and there's two game dates available. And that ticket gets you into the River Street Real Estate patio area. It also gets you a burger or a hot dog, a drink, and popcorn or chips. So there is a QR code around on posters, or you can pop into the MFRC office located in the Ralston Community Center, get your name down and how many tickets you're going to need for the Medicine Hat Mavericks baseball. And there's games either the 11th of June or the 14th of July. Go Mavs, go. And maybe I'll see you there. Music continues here with BTS. It is Swim.

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1: BTS and SWIM, of course, they are the Korean K-pop band, absolutely massive across the world. Everyone loves a bit of BTS music. 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

0: the magic of Kelly Clarkson. You forget what a powerful voice she has sometimes. She's gone on to some really big things since, of course, being on, was it American Idol? Was she one of the very first on that show? And she's got her own like talk show, all kinds of things. So doing very well for Kelly Clarkson. Music next comes from some Canadian artists. And first up is Braden King with Living the Dream. And then continuing things with one of my favorite Canadian artists, Brett Kissel with Cooper Allen, and a track called Two of Us on BFBS, the Forces Station.
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Canadian track there from Brett Kissel and Cooper Allen, two of us. Before that, we had some Braden King. Now, is Justin Bieber, does he still claim to be Canadian, or has he handed in his Canadian passport and is just American now? Not 100% sure, but he is next with his track, Sorry.

We got time for one more tune, and then we're heading up to Forces News, but we still have another hour of the Canadian charts to do, so don't go anywhere. I still have loads of tunes and a little bit of chat as well coming up after the news. Forces News is up. This one is David Guetta and Sia.

Rule and Living It Up. That is definitely a weekend tune, and it is the weekend. It is the Canadian charts. I'm Melissa, and it is great to have your company here as we look at some of the big tunes off of the UK side, off the Canadian side, and a few classic hits mixed in there as well. This is a new one from Madonna. Yes, that Madonna, and she's teamed up with Sabrina Carpenter for Bring Your Love.

0: talk about?
1: Oh, it's Madonna. She's well into her 60s. I think she's 64, 65, someplace in there. But with Sabrina Carpenter, they're just magic. That is a new tune called Bring Your Love. Next up, Sam Fender, Get You Down.

Shiny happy people, REM, BFBS, The Forces Station. I'm Melissa. Thanks so much for joining me here on the Canadian charts. And this one definitely comes from someone who knows what it is to be at the top of the charts. It is Tom Grennan's Boys Don't Cry.

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2: March 2003, the start of the largest deployment of British forces since World War II. 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The name, Optelec. It lasted for 8 years. Over 40,000 UK troops were deployed, 200 aircraft and a 33-ship fleet. 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

0: It would not be the Canadian charts without some Canadian tunes. So we've got Selena Wolf with Coming Right Back, then Chloe Caroline with Twin Flames, and wrapping up our three in a row is Damien Follett with Best Ex-Girlfriend on BFBS, the Forces station.
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1: Damien Follett, Best Ex-Girlfriend, some Canadian tunes here on the Canadian charts. Now, Lady Gaga has teamed up with Bruno Mars with this tune. It is called Die With A Smile.

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I love it. That comes from Bella Kay, and it is on BFBS, the Forces Station. Just wanted to let you know there's a resume workshop Wednesday, the 17th of June from 9 till 10 in the MFRC multipurpose room. 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

Harry Styles with Golden, and that is on BFBS, the Forces Station. Thanks so much for your company here on the Canadian charts. That's it for this weekend, but I will be back next weekend with another edition of it, and I look forward to spending some time with you then. Final tune here before Forces News comes from James. She's a star. Have a good one, and I will catch you again soon. Take care.

I'll cancel you. Time. It's what every family needs. 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Since 2013, Give Us Time has given almost 2,000 Forces families precious breaks away in holiday venues in the UK, Spain, Italy, America, and beyond. 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Make time to get in touch today.

0: be the hottest UK bank holiday on record, with temperatures expected to reach 34 degrees. West Ham are heading for the Championship despite winning 3-0 against Leeds on the final day of the Premier League season. They were relegated after London rivals Tottenham held on to beat Everton 1-0. Hammers manager Nuno Espirito Santo admits relegation is heartbreaking.
1: We had a tough mission. The boys tried it. Today we show again that things could be different for our future. It didn't happen. But at least we finished with dignity at our home. We played a good game. We win. But it doesn't take away the sadness.
0: Sunderland's 2-1 victory over Chelsea means they've joined Bournemouth in the Europa League. Brighton go into the Conference League after losing 3-0 at home to Manchester United. Arsenal were 2-1

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4: You say I love you, boy.

Championship thanks to a 4-1 victory over Stockport in the League One playoff final. Kimi Antonelli has extended his lead at the top of the F1 Drivers' Championship to 43 points after winning the Canadian Grand Prix. And Emma Raducanu says it's difficult to keep picking herself up after suffering an opening day exit at the French Open tennis. That's the latest. I'm Adam Gilchrist.

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4: 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Too dirty to clean my act up. 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

0: all night long from the legend that is Lionel Richie. I'm BFBS, the Forces Station. George Squared with you. And I can prove that man's a legend because I saw him live in Dubai. It was literally the night before they told you to go home and stay home for a bit because there's some germs out there. And he was in this red leather sequin jacket, and my goodness, the energy on that man. I didn't have that energy when I was 5 years old, and he's you could probably add at least 1-0 to that.
1: Yeah, no, I can't argue with that. I mean, legend's open for debate, isn't it, the term, but Lionel Richie, surely he's in there. And my evidence for this is quite a few years ago now, you know, Winter Wonderland, Hyde Park, you know, the big Christmas event
0: that always ends in chaos.
1: It always ends in chaos. But in one of the particular Bavarian bars, there was a singer, can't remember his name. He had a half an hour set and he sung that song, All Night by Lionel Richie, twice in a half an hour set.
0: Go on, and I bet they loved it.
1: They did.
0: Yeah.
1: And it doesn't show off a lack of material at all, does it?
0: Oh, no, not at all. Not at all. Oh, and here's a legend for her brat, Summer Alone. It's Apple from Charlie XCX. Go on.
1: Happy bank holiday.

like 10,000 spoons when all you need is a knife. It's meeting the man of my dreams and then meeting his beautiful wife. And isn't it ironic?

0: 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Pet Shop Boys, West End Girls, without a doubt, Legends, George Ryland.
1: On the way is the man who is a legend. Yes, because he can wear leather trousers and a Cuban heel to work out in the gym. But for me, mainly because he wears a 60-foot scarf. Why? Because he can. He's Lenny Kravitz.
0: Oh, I thought you were talking about me.
1: No, it's just weird when you do it, mate.
0: Yeah, I'll take the scarf off. It's May.
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Show downtown what it's all about. 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

0: 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What?
1: Destiny's Child and Survivor, and that is on BFBS, the Forces Station. Good morning, and it is a bank holiday back in the UK. So we're doing a whole Legends takeover for the whole entire day. All tunes from groups, artists who will be considered legends of their time, and Destiny's Child, they're starting us all off. So good music. Expect that all through the breakfast for this morning. Normally we have good music, but today extra special with some of the Legends music. So we're just going to do a whole entire takeover of that. And we probably should have a very quick look at what's going to be going on with the weather today and the next couple of days here. Let's go.
2: Weather.
1: Well, down in Belize, of course, already very warm. 28 degrees, a little bit of morning rain, otherwise considerable cloudiness, but still feeling fairly toasty. It is going to be a high of 32 in Price Barracks, and then a real feel of 38. And for today, humidity sitting at 56. The max UV index is at 4, which is just moderate. Overnight down to 26, and then mostly cloudy for Tuesday with a little bit of rain, and a high of 32 with a real feel of 40. And then back here in Ralston Village, shaping up to be a gloriously good day. 9 degrees at the moment, clear skies and lots of sunshine. Today's high 29, overnight just down to 17, going to be very warm. And then for Tuesday, possibility of thunderstorms and a high of 32 is expected. Yes, 32. We're going, I think, is that our first day up in the 30s for 2026? It is, I think. And the rest of this week looking to be very warm. So just keep that in mind all week. You may want to just plan some barbecues or something. It's going to be very good. We have music coming with the Legends. It is Kylie Minogue, Chumbawamba, and this one is Adele.

From Adele, she is definitely a legend that is rolling in the deep. It is Legends Takeover for this bank holiday in the UK. It's not a bank holiday here in Canada, but in the UK it is. And maybe today we can just pretend it's a bank holiday here and get out and enjoy some of that gorgeous weather that is currently on the go. But I do hope you had a great weekend. What did you get up to? I didn't do anything terribly rock and roll. I did go out for lunch or for brunch with a great group of ladies. So that was pretty good. And we went to Pet Fest with our dogs. I think that was more socializing with other dogs than my dogs have done in their whole entire life. But they did well. And what else did we do? Just some housework, yard work yesterday, and the 10,000 loads of laundry that we seem to have every week. But it was a good weekend. Just a chance to kick back and relax. We have some Linkin Park next, definitely in the legendary category.

0: Chumba Wumba, tub thumping, and I get knocked down, and hopefully you have got yourself into a whole lot of goodness for today. And it is, of course, the Legends takeover for the UK bank holiday, so just big music all morning.
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Pitbull featuring Neo, Afrojack, and Nair. So all legends there. And give me everything that's on BFBS, the Forces Station. Great to have you here. And we are looking at another fantastic day right here on the prairies and whatever you happen to be getting up with. Hopefully your day is filled with all the goodness that you could possibly imagine. And we're on to the 25th of May. By the time we get through this week, then we will be wrapping up May. And yeah, that's it. We'll have to say it is almost time to say hello to June. And that's the fifth month of 2026, already almost over. Time is going by so very, very quickly. Next up, some Kylie Minogue. Mm-hmm.

Recreation Center. If you need to pay for anything, unfortunately, they'll be on training, I do believe, into this afternoon. So you need to catch them this morning. The Rec Center also has High Low Fit on for this Monday over the lunch hour drop-in fitness session. So if you've got your military ID or your Ralston Recreation PSP card, you can, of course, attend that. You don't even have to register. Bad news is the pool permanently closed. That's come out last week that they will not be opening the pool here in Ralston. But the Bat Sub pool is open, and 6 to 9 today is open swim, 9 to 12 is Bat Sub, 12 to 3 is open swim, and then 3 to 6 is for Bat Sub. So pool down in Belize open, thank goodness. I don't think you could survive without some pool. We've got this next. It is Simple Minds on our Legends Takeover.

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100% in the legendary category. There is Post Malone with Morgan Wallen, and I had some help. And if you want to see Post Malone, I do believe there may be one or two tickets still floating around to go see him and Jelly Roll in Edmonton in July. Guess who's going to that? Yes, that would be me. Definitely going to go see some Post Malone. I'm going to have to get on the Jelly Roll sort of train. I'm not there yet. I don't know a whole lot of Jelly Roll's music, but I do love a bit of Posty. So really looking forward to that. Don't forget, on Mondays, there's soccer skills and drills, and today is the final session of this at the Rolston Recreation Centre. So opened for ages 5 to 16, and I think the kids have been having a great time. Mondays at 4 to 5 o'clock, and today is the final session of the soccer skills and drills, or football skills and drills, with the Rec Centre for the kids. They've got lots on the go. Did you happen to head downtown and, of course, into town and do the Rise Up Hot Air Balloon Festival? Sadly, the weather didn't really play along very much. Did they? I think they launched once or twice throughout the weekend, but there was a lot of opportunities to get up close to the pilots and the baskets and see what this is all about. But that was this last weekend. Some great stuff happening, and there is all, of course, more stuff on the go, including some free Medicine Hat Mavericks baseball tickets. If you'd like to get with these, this is through the Suffield MFRC, and free tickets either for the 11th of June or the 14th of July game. Each ticket gets you access to the patio area, a burger or hot dog, a drink, and popcorn or chips. And all you need to do is register via the QR code on the posters or come on into the MFRC office. This one, Katie Tunstall.

I used to worry. Thought I was going mad in a hurry. Getting stressed, making excess mess in darkness. No electricity, something's all over me.

0: One Direction and What Makes You Beautiful on BFBS, the Force Station. I'm Melissa. Great to have your company. And it is a Monday, 25th of May. We've just gone 7 minutes past eight. And it is a bank holiday in the UK. So we're doing the Legends Takeover. All the music coming from big music legends for this morning and One Direction in there. We do also need to have just a little quick look at some of the weather for this morning before we get into more of this iconic tunes for today.
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0: Well, here in Ralston, 11 degrees, partly cloudy skies for this morning. What a wonderful start. This afternoon, up to 29, going to be very warm. Overnight, down to 17. And then into Tuesday, a high of 32 is expected. Thunderstorms perhaps on the forecast as well for tomorrow. But yes, the first day of 2026 where we're going to hit above 30, I think. Going to be very warm for the next, for the rest of this week, actually. Then we get into the weekend and temperatures drop and a little bit cooler. But yeah, some great weather for this weekend, this week coming up. And then as we head over to Belize, pretty much great weather if you like it hot. Currently 28. Today's high going to be 32 with a real feel of 38. Max UV index today of 4 because it is cloudy skies for most of the day. Tonight's low down to 26 and then Tuesday cloudy most of the time with a little bit of rain. A high of 32, but a real feel of 40. Paula Abdul next.

Very good. The Kaiser Chiefs and Ruby on the Legends Takeover for this Monday. And it is all about the music because we have just icons, legends, and absolute brilliance. This next one, Justin Timberlake.

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No Doubt and Don't Speak, and that's on BFBS, the Forces Station. I'm Melissa, and we do have Forces 24, I do believe, on the way. It is currently 25 minutes past 8. We'll do that at the half 8 mark, and then more big tunes all through this morning. We're making it all about the music. It is the Legends Takeover, and definitely Blur belongs in the Legends category in my mind. They're next.

0: Ministry of Defence has condemned Russia for signal jamming an RAF plane with the Defence Secretary on board. John Healey was travelling back to the UK 4 days ago after visiting British soldiers in Estonia. Susan Bookbinder reports.
1: The attack meant Royal Air Force pilots had to use a different navigation system with the plane's GPS disabled during the flight. It happened a day after it emerged that two Russian warplanes had repeatedly and dangerously intercepted an RAF spy plane over the Black Sea last month. It's not known if Mr. Healey was purposely targeted. The Ministry of Defence says this is reckless Russian interference, but the RAF is well prepared to deal with this activity.
0: The price of oil has fallen after the US Secretary of State said a peace deal with Iran could be reached soon. Brent crude is trading below

0: Zelensky says Moscow used a hypersonic missile in the barrage. More than 100 people were injured in the strikes, which involved 600 drones and 90 missiles. Some were lucky to escape with their lives.
1: I was covered in blood. It was hard to see anything. We had to run quickly because there could have been another strike.
2: Many people suffered, and there are people who were killed. It deeply traumatizes you. It hurts your soul.
0: And a group of special operations soldiers has successfully climbed Mount Everest, with all 9 members of the Ranger Regiment reaching the summit. They shared the news after safely returning to base camp, as Adam Gilchrist now reports.
3: The Chief of the General Staff, General Sir Roland Walker, has congratulated the team, calling it an extraordinary triumph of grit, discipline and sheer determination. As General Walker put it, you and your support staff epitomise the spirit that defines our army. Although the climbers themselves had a mantra, just like any other army op. The Ranger Everest expedition's been a year in the making, part sponsored by BFBS, with extensive mountaineering, cold weather and altitude training. They'll also provide key data for medics to use to inform future operations in icy weather and at high altitude.
0: And that's the latest. I'm Tania Snuggs.

Gnarls Barkley, CeeLo Green, Crazy, and that is on BFBS, the Force Station. 24 minutes to 8, to 9, sorry, this morning, and it is all good things. Hopefully you've got some great plans for your week, and we'll do a little look at the weather after 9 o'clock, but it is looking to be fairly spectacular.

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From Jade, that is Plastic Box, and it is on BFBS, the Forces Station. I'm Melissa. Good to have you here, and a few things on the go for today. Don't forget that if you are in Ralston for today, that there is the Military Family Resource Center, and they are open from 7:30 to 3:30 for today. You drop in if you need anything from the MFRC. And also just a quick reminder that the library is shut for today. For the library programming, it is going to be all closed for today for professional development. So the Graham Community Library here in the Ralston Community Centre is not open today.

Dire Straits, Money for Nothing on the Legends Takeover. And we have got one more tune here as we head up to Forces News at 9. It is Oasis.

0: do love that. Calvin Harris and Disciples and How Deep Is Your Love. It is 7 minutes past 9 o'clock for this morning, and very good to have your company here on the Canada and Belize Breakfast. Now, it is a bank holiday in the UK, so we have kind of swapped things up a little bit, and it is the Legends Takeover, and we just have legends for this last hour here. We got some Madonna coming up, we got Muse, and also some Green Day in there, some Duran Duran. So we're just going to keep it all about the music for this morning, and I'll do just a real quick look here at some weather.
1: Weather.
0: Well, it's looking to be an absolutely glorious day, whether you're in Belize or whether you're in Ralston. If you're in Belize, another hot one, a little bit of rain, but a little less max UV index for today. Currently 30, going to be 32, a real feel of 39. A little bit of morning rain, considerably cloudiness though, and UV today of 5, and then a real feel of 39, and humidity at 57%. Tonight's low for Price Barracks will be 26, and then Tuesday a high of 32 with a real feel of 40. Cloudy with mostly rain, a little bit of rain, and mostly cloudy in there. Then here on the prairies, it is warming up. Currently 15. A few clouds for this morning. This afternoon, looking at a high of 29, overnight down to 17, and then into Tuesday, very warm for tomorrow, 32, and a risk of a thunderstorm is expected into Tuesday. But yeah, some great weather on the way. Music, well, what else we got here? This one is Madonna.

Is the Legends Takeover, and does it get any bigger than Madonna on BFBS for the station? Like a Prayer. Some great tunes coming up for this morning, and we're just making it all about the tunes and the music for this bank holiday, which is in the UK, so we've got all the special music. This next one, Ariana Grande.

That is the Arctic Monkeys, legends in themselves, with Brainstorm on BFBS, the Forces Station. I'm Alyssa, good to have you here, and I just was kind of going through a few things that are turning 50 in 2026, and you might want to wrap your head around this. The 5 1/4 inch floppy disk, which... good luck ever finding one of those again. But that would be 50 this year if people were still using it. Baby Spice, Emma Bunton, she's turning 50. The digital camera, actually turning 50 for this year. And also in there, Pop Rocks, The Omen, the horror movie. And most of my dad's wardrobe is turning 50. My dad dresses very much like a dad, like the typical dad look. His trainers, his white socks, his shorts. And generally a polo shirt fully tucked in. But yeah, no, I love my dad, but his wardrobe, I think, is probably from about 1976. We have Pink next.

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Muse and Feeling Good. What a good tune. It is 29 minutes past nine here, and it is Monday, 25th of May, and we got just all about the music. But did want to have just a very quick chat about this, and hopefully you have got, did you know that Amazon is rolling out ultra-fast delivery options as it battles rivals, and more than 9,000 products will be eligible for a 1 or 3 hour delivery, and this I think is more in the States, but you have to pay for it. 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Here, I'm just impressed if it arrives within 3 days. Like, that's impressive to me.

That is Avicii featuring Rita Ora, Lonely Together on BFBS, Force the Station, 26 minutes to 10. And this lady is considered a Canadian legend. It is Alanis Morissette.

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0: 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The Legends take over.

That one from Amy Winehouse is Rehab. It is The Legends, and it is a takeover for this Monday. We are going to be catching up with more legendary takeover all throughout the day because it is a bank holiday in the UK. This next one is Crowded House.

from Crowded House, and that one is Weather With You, and it is on BFBS. We've got a couple more tunes here, and then we will be wrapping up things for this Monday, 25th of May. Thanks so much for your company here. It has been very good as we've done a Legends takeover for the morning, and I've saved a couple of good ones to get us up to Forces News at, of course, the 10 o'clock mark. This one is Sheryl Crow.

Cheryl Crow and All I Wanna Do on BFBS, the Forces Station. For this Monday, because it is a UK holiday, we will be not joining George Wedlake or George Ryland. We've got Cam and Danny coming in next, and then this afternoon we will be joining Jim Gladley rather than Jack Miles. But it is all day the legends take over here on BFBS, the Forces Station. Final tune as we wrap things up here just before 10 o'clock, and Forces News comes from Duran Duran. Take care.

0: Gloria Estefan, and Rhythm's going to get you on BFBS, the Forces station, wherever you're listening from around the Forces world. Cheers for joining us. You're on with Cam and Danny. It's Bank Holiday Monday. Hope you're not having to work it.
1: Pub quiz, Hutcher.
0: No.
1: What soundtrack was the Rhythm is going to get you taken from?
0: What soundtrack is it taken from?
1: Yeah, what movie soundtrack?
0: The Rhythm is going to get you. I'm going to say some, I don't know, Bad Boys. I don't know.
1: But you know, you're not far off. Stakeout.
0: Oh, okay.
1: Stakeout, which starred Emilio Estevez and, what's his name now? Richard Dreyfuss and
0: what's
1: Emilio Estevez.
0: Name?
1: Yeah. It's a great film, Stakeout. It's a great soundtrack, too. This is Cam and Danny. It's BFBS, the Forces station, and the legends continue in the form of Taylor Swift, Cruel Summer.

0: Ed Sheeran, there's Azizam, and the biggest star to emerge from the British Commonwealth nation of Barbados playing next.
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2: Time. It's what every family needs. Time to rest, to recover, and to reconnect with the people who matter most. Since 2013, Give Us Time has given almost 2,000 Forces families precious breaks away in holiday venues in the UK, Spain, Italy, America, and beyond. 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If you own a property, donating a week or even a weekend at your property could give a military family the chance to breathe again. This year alone, over 300 families have benefited. Make time to get in touch today.

0: Glasgow will just need to wait and see. Huge rumours about Oasis playing more gigs from them. It was Roll With It. And talking of rumours, here's Lizzo and Cardi B.
1: They don't know I do it for the culture, oh man. 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

releases of all time with over 100 million records sold. It's the brilliant Janet Jackson and What Have You Done For Me Lately. And from one Jay to another, this is Justin Bieber. And Sorry on BFBS, the Forces Station.

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Jonas Brothers and Sucker. It's BFBS, the Forces Station. Got Sabrina Carpenter and a busy woman taking you up to all your latest headlines. But how could we have a legendary takeover without playing one of the principal members of the Beatles? Yes, we're talking about Paul McCartney and his track, The One.

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